0: Concerto for two orchestras, number three, George Friedrich Handel. That was Jean Lamont and Tafo Music. Something of Rejoice coming up next, along with a wind quintet from Beethoven.
1: My love for classical music was instilled in me by my grandmother. She got her master's in piano at Juilliard. To be able to like listen to a piece, talk about it with her, ask about certain composers, that's helped sort of maintain an appreciation for classical music. If someone wants to become someone who can appreciate classical music, just sort of start listening to it. That's why I like the station a lot, is because I don't have to pick it out. Someone more informed than me picks it out. There was an emphasis on spirituals recently, and that helped me discover the composer Florence Price, who I would have never known about before. A favorite program of mine is The Piano Matters. It has helped expand my horizons. All those things combined made me a patron of the station. It wasn't just for the coffee mug. I really do appreciate the work that the station does. It does a high-quality job. It doesn't just leave a playlist on or anything. But yeah, I really wanted that coffee mug. I'm Bill from Jersey City, and I am a great supporter of the Classical Network.
0: Before turning to a full-fledged symphony, Beethoven combined strings and winds, but no piano in a septet, but he was perturbed in later years by the popularity of this work, long after his ambitions had transcended such what he considered lighthearted music. And in 1796, he wrote his wind quintet, his work often said to have been modeled on Mozart's wind quintet.

Like a Fire, an organ toccata by Daniel Gothrop, is driven by a relentless eighth-note pulse and is based on a Latter-day Saints hymn tune, Assembly. David Pickering performed on the Helmut Wolf organ in the Bales Recital Hall at the University of Kansas. Earlier, we heard the choir of Royal Holloway sing an anthem for Pentecost by Carson Kuman, I Will Pour Out My Spirit. Rupert Goff directed the choir of Royal Holloway. You're listening to With Heart and Voice. Speaking of fire, our next selection features the fiery brilliance of the organ of Notre Dame de Paris, as legendary improviser Pierre Cochereau plays organ versets in alternation with La Matrice de Notre Dame in the Prose for Pentecost, setting the chant Veni Sancte Spiritus, Come Holy Spirit.

If Ye Love Me, and earlier, O Lord, Give Thy Holy Spirit, motets by Thomas Tallis, performed by the Tallis Scholars. The chorale Komm Gott Schöpfer Heiliger Geist is based on the Veni Creator chant, and we'll hear it in an organ chorale prelude from the Great 18 Chorales by J.S. Bach. Renee Ann Lupret plays the organ of Trinity College, Cambridge.